Let me guess. It starts with 19 and ends with 90s. We love the 90s. 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
0: And this. It's been 1 week since you looked at me. And this. The best variety of 90s hits on Nation 90s.

0: 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You're listening to the 90s. But the 90s did. The best variety of 90s hits on Nation 90s.
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7: Top stories this hour. Hopes of a possible deal between Russia and Ukraine to pause attacks on energy infrastructure appear in doubt just hours after President Trump claimed on social media that both countries had agreed the deal. President Zelensky accused Moscow of attacking a power plant in Kharkiv. Kira Rudik is a Ukrainian MP.
8: I have been in touch with some of my military friends. They didn't hear anything from the commandment just yet. So I think we will have to wait for something a little bit better than a post on a social network.
7: Yorkshire Wildlife Park's expected to reopen today after a deadly tiger attack there. A man died after entering the animal's enclosure near Doncaster on Saturday afternoon. Actor and comedian Russell Brand is due to go on trial today. It relates to alleged sex offences against six women between 1999 and 2009. The 51-year-old denies any wrongdoing. And Manchester City have extended their lead at the top of the Premier League after beating a 10-man Liverpool 3-0.
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7: Cloudy across the UK today with rain at times. Highs in the south at 19 Celsius. That's the latest. I'm Becky Carhill.
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10: How are you feeling about Monday? Raring to go? Let's try and get you in that place, shall we? I'm Roberto, good morning. Kicking off your brand new week with the best variety of 90s hits. It's just gone six for the 12th of October, starting with Maloko.

0: What a way to start a Monday, eh? Some Robin S. Show Me Love, giving you that extra energy to kick off your brand new week. It is Nation 90's Breakfast. Hello, I'm Roberto. Really hope you well. Had a fabulous weekend. It is 6:14 right now for your Monday, the 12th of October. And obviously, I've got a Monday teaser to help get your brain back in gear after relaxing it a bit for the weekend. See if you can work out the answer. Almost 10% of men say they never do this. What is it? That's your Monday teaser. Almost 10% of men say they never do this. What is it? Let me have you guess through our Facebook page. Search for Nation 90s, and I'll get some incognito on next.
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Robert Miles, Children, kicking off Monday morning. It is Nation 90s Breakfast, 6:22. Hello, I'm Roberto. How are you feeling as we start your brand new week and your Monday? In need of a holiday? You're not alone. Millions of us say we need a holiday right now. The benefit of summer holidays, which feel like a long, long time ago, have properly worn off. In fact, studies show that relaxed, less stressed feeling you get after going on holiday wears off within 2 weeks of being back in work. The study did also come up with a solution to relieving stress of work and everyday life. Go on more holidays. Genius. If you're paying, I'm very happy to. Yusendora on the way soon, right now. TLC on Nation 90s.

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0: There is Yusendor and Nina Cherry, 7 seconds on Nation 90s, playing it for Julian Lincoln. She sent me a little message saying, Roberto, I always listen first thing in the morning whilst making the packed lunches in the kitchen whilst the kids are still sleeping. It's my time with a cup of tea and your music. Oh, I'm so glad you're here. Have a good day, won't you? 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Search for Nation 90s. I'll keep you going this morning with some De Lacy coming up and the Urban Cookie Collective.
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0: 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There is Jennifer Page and Crush on Nation 90's Breakfast. I'm Roberto. Good morning. It is 6:42 for the 12th of October with the best variety of 90s hits to get your day going. Not as chilly as it was last week, but don't get me wrong, it's not baking hot out there right now. You may need a jumper. MC Sarah and The Real McCoy soon and some Brian Adams with Mel C first though. Make me a
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0: Have you ever stopped yourself from doing something because you can't afford it? Even though you really, really, really, really, really, really want to do it, your sensible hat says, no, can't justify the money on this, can't do it. 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It's a guaranteed winner. 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

There is Brian Adams and Mel C. When You Gone on Nation 90. He's going to play it for Mark Ellis this morning. Hello, Mark. Thank you for your message. He's had a go at the Monday teaser this morning, and he's given me what is actually quite a disgusting answer. If you haven't heard the Monday teaser yet, I'll recap it just after seven and reveal Mark's rather disgusting answer. I'll get some Go West on for you soon. First, though, Love Station Teardrops on Nation 90s.

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It starts with 19 and ends with 90s. 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
9: The top stories this hour. President Zelensky has accused Russia of striking a Ukrainian power plant hours after US President Donald Trump claimed an energy ceasefire was in place. Andy Burnham says the UK strongly supports the call for a truce. There's been no comment from Moscow. Yorkshire Wildlife Park's expected to reopen today after a deadly tiger attack there. A man died after entering the animal's enclosure near Doncaster on Saturday afternoon. The park's confirmed the tiger won't be put down. Rhys Oliver, an animal conservationist, says that's the right decision.
10: The only thing that goes into that enclosure normally would be sort of enrichment toys or food. I think he was probably just playing, using his predatory instinct, and unfortunately it ended up being a fatal attack.
9: Russell Brand is due to go on trial today, accused of sex offences. The actor and comedian denies targeting six women between 1999 and 2009. And Celtic are back on top of the Scottish Premiership following a 2-0 victory at Motherwell. In the Premier League, Manchester City beat Liverpool 3-0.
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9: Cloudy across the UK today with rain at times. Highs in the south at 19 Celsius. That's the latest. I'm Becky Carhill.
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12: 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Morning. Let's do your Monday. Just gone 7, kicking off your day with M People.

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0: 5, getting you going for a Monday. It's Nation 90's Breakfast. Hello, if you've just joined us. I hope you're well and had a fabulous weekend. It is 7.15 right now, 12th of October, and yes, I have a Monday teaser to help get your grey matter back in gear after relaxing it a bit for the weekend. It goes like this. Almost 10% of men say they never do this. What is it? Mark Ellis, good morning. He's gone straight in there with the dirtiest, grimmest answer, and I'm hoping he's not talking from personal experience. Is the answer not wash their hands after using the loo? The unfortunate thing is, I read a statistic about this once. 70% of men don't wash their hands after going to the toilet, so you're way off. Lisa Carter said change the bed sheets. That's a wrong guess as well. What's your guess? Almost 10% of men say they never do this. What is it? Let me have you guess through our Facebook page. Search for Nation 90s and I'll get refund next.
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I am so glad we grew up listening to this. Losing my religion. Got the cover of the record. And not this. The best variety of 90s hits, right here. Oh,

M&8 on Nation 90s for your Monday morning. It's nearly 25 past seven. Will you be sending any winter cards this Christmas? You're sitting there thinking, hey, what? What's a winter card when it's at home? I don't know if you saw this story over the weekend. One school in Scotland is rebranding Christmas cards as winter cards to make it more inclusive. And people are not happy about this. I mean, seriously getting upset. Some saying the school is trying to cancel Christmas. It's not really anything new, though, is it? I mean, you get cards that say season's greetings instead of Merry Christmas, right? Isn't that basically the same thing, or am I missing something? I'll get Texas on for you soon right now. Alice DJ on Nation 90s.

0: There is Texas in our lifetime as we start your Monday morning. Welcome along if you've just joined us. It's 7:30, 12th of October. I'm Roberto. Hello. Morning to Alice Chapman. She's got involved in the Monday teaser. Her answer is, ask for directions. If you haven't heard the Monday teaser yet, stick with me. I'll recap it for you real soon, and I'll keep the songs coming this morning. Westlife up next.
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0: is the cause for your Monday morning on Nation 90s. 7:45, I'm Roberto with your Monday teaser to help get that grey matter back in gear after relaxing it for the weekend. Almost 10% of men say they never do this. What is it? Kerry Nolan, good morning. Read the instructions. I think it's a lot more than that. Michelle Dawson, put the toilet seat down. Both wrong guesses. Let me have your guess. Almost 10% of men say they never do this. What is it? Let me have a guess through our Facebook page. Search for Nation 90s. And I'll play the Boo Radleys next.
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0: This is what you need to get Monday going right. The best variety of 90s hits. Give you a little lift, give you some extra energy. There is Bizarre Inc. I'm going to get you on Nation 90s Breakfast. I'm Roberto. We take that on the way. First, though... Make me a
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0: Have you ever stopped yourself from doing something because you can't afford it? Even though you really, really, really, really, really, really want to do it, your sensible hat says, no, can't justify the money on this, can't do it. 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
9: The top stories this hour. Ukraine's accusing Russia of striking power plants in the country hours after Donald Trump claimed both sides had agreed to an energy ceasefire. Moscow's yet to respond to the US president's claim a deal's been reached to pause attacks on crucial infrastructure. Yorkshire Wildlife Park has told us it will stay closed today after a deadly tiger attack. The park near Doncaster has also confirmed the animal won't be euthanised. Our reporter Chris Davies-Smith is there for us.
10: Just in front of me are three bouquets of flowers put down in tribute to the man who died over the weekend. He managed to get into the tiger enclosure and was fatally attacked on Saturday. South Yorkshire Police haven't confirmed his identity yet. The tiger wasn't injured in the incident and is still inside the enclosure.
9: Actor and comedian Russell Brand is due to go on trial today, accused of sex offences against six women between 1999 and 2009. He denies any wrongdoing. And Manchester City have extended their lead at the top of the Premier League after beating Liverpool 3-0.
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9: Cloudy across the UK today with rain at times, highs in the south at 19 Celsius. That's the latest. I'm Becky Carhill.
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13: Good morning and a happy Monday. Just gone eight. I got the best variety of 90s hits to get you going today. Boyzone soon. First up, here's Pulp.

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0: There is the Wonder Stuff and the Size of a Cow as we kick off Monday on Nation 90's Breakfast. Hello, it is Roberto here. Thank you for having us on this morning. I really hope you're well and had a good weekend. Over far too quickly, as always. I've got a Monday teaser happening to help get your grey matter back in gear. Almost 10% of men say they never do this. What is it? Carol Giles says, give their partner flowers. Is that a bit of a hint to the other half? Donna Fletcher say, I love you. Nope. Steve Marsden's got the closest, but isn't quite there. He says, iron anything. Almost 10% of men say they never do this. What is it? Let me have you guess through our Facebook page. Search for Nation 90s and I'll get EMF on next.
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This is Faith Hill. This Kiss on Nation 90's Breakfast. Just gone 20 past 8. How you feeling for your Monday morning? Like you need a holiday? You are not alone. Apparently millions of us are feeling drained right now, like we need a holiday. The benefit of the summer holidays has long gone. In fact, research has found that the benefits of a summer holiday last about 2 weeks before you're feeling stressed and exhausted and in need of another holiday. The people who did the study did come up with a solution to relieve the stress of work and everyday life. Go on more holidays. Genius. I mean, if they're paying, I'm all up for it. Pat O'Banton soon, right now. Karen Ramirez, Looking for Love on Nation 90s.

0: Good morning to Isabel Livingstone and a happy birthday. That is for you, Paddo Banton. Baby, come back on Nation 90s. Your dad, Matt, messaged me over the weekend and said, Roberto, any chance of a shout for Isabel on Monday morning, around about 8:30? I'll be doing the school run with her and it'll be her 10th birthday. I'm always singing along with the songs. She's sitting there wondering what we're listening to. Bless you, Isabel. This is the best music there is. Have a great birthday. Hopefully there's some cake involved. I'll get the original on for you next and some Dawn Penn.
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0: There is Mark Morrison's Return of the Mac on Nation 90s as we kick off Monday. Thanks for having us on. I'm Roberto, nearly 9:15 with the answer to the Monday teaser on the way before nine. I wonder if you've got it right today. There's a few people on the Roll of Honour, actually. I'll play you some Heavy D and the Boys next. First, though... Make me a
1: 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With Nation Player.
0: Have you ever stopped yourself from doing something because you can't afford it? Even though you really, really, really, really, really, really want to do it, your sensible hat says, no, can't justify the money on this, can't do it. 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It's a guaranteed winner. 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

when you weren't laughing at Joey or Kramer. You are probably cranking up this one. The best variety of 90s hits. 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

It's 10 to 9 for your Monday morning. I'm Roberto, wrapping up the Monday teaser to help get that grey matter going after the weekend, if I can say it. See, I need it, obviously, to help get my grey matter going. It went like this. Almost 10% of men say they never do this. What is it? We had answers including Donna Fletcher saying, I love you. Kelly Nolan said, read the instructions. Mark Ellis said, is it wash their hands after the loo? Which is disgusting, obviously, but apparently a lot more men than 10% never do that. All wrong guesses. Dominic Jacobs got it right. Cassie Malloroy, good morning. You're on the roll of honour. So is Tasmin Pritchard, Natalie Spencer and Gareth Andrews. The answer is almost 10% of men say they never do their own laundry. JX, Son of a Gun soon. First up, Whitney Houston on Nation 90s.

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10: The top stories this hour. President Zelensky has accused Russia of striking a Ukrainian power plant hours after US President Donald Trump claimed an energy ceasefire was in place. Andy Burnham says the UK strongly supports the call for a truce. There's been no comment from Moscow. Yorkshire Wildlife Park's expected to reopen today after a deadly tiger attack there. A man died after entering the animal's enclosure near Doncaster on Saturday afternoon. The park's confirmed the tiger won't be put down. Rhys Oliver, an animal conservationist, says that's the right decision.
11: The only thing that goes into that enclosure normally would be sort of enrichment toys or food. I think he was probably just playing, using his predatory instinct, and unfortunately it ended up being a fatal attack.
10: Sport, the Prime Minister says he'll publish all details of his dealings with Manchester City during his previous role as Greater Manchester's mayor. The club's been found guilty of breaching Premier League financial rules between 2009 and 2018, which it denies. Meanwhile, the leaders beat Liverpool 3-0 in their first game since the verdict.
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10: Cloudy across the UK today with rain at times, highs in the south at 19 Celsius. That's the latest. I'm Becky Carhill.
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13: Let's go for a Monday morning and the 90s top 10s. Thanks for having us on. It's just after 9. I'm Roberto with an hour's worth of the biggest songs. Every one of them top 10. Five are going to bring the feel-goods for a Monday right after Natalie Imbruglia.

0: What is your plan for Monday then? Maybe you're having a minimal Monday. Mary Savage Garden on Nation 90s. Have you heard about that? A minimal Monday, where you do the bare minimum just to kind of ease you into the brand new week. I'm there for that. Let me know what's going on with you this morning. A minimum Monday, or are you hard at it? Say hi so I can give you a shout through our Facebook page. Just search for Nation 90s, and I'll keep these massive songs coming. Every one of them a top 10. One of Britney's biggest up next, and I got some Mr. Big on the way.
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There is Jesus Jones, the international bright young thing. Going to play it for Nikki in Coventry. Loving the tunes on Nation 90, she says. I'd like to be having a minimal Monday, Roberto, but no chance. I run my own business. Grooming dogs. We're all enjoying your music right now. I'm glad to hear that. Let me know what's happening with you for a Monday through our Facebook page. Search for Nation 90s. I'll give you a shout. And I'll get some SWV on soon. First up, Mr. Big on Nation 90s. Hold

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0: Good morning to Kyle and Dino. Loving the tunes on a roof this morning, because they're roofers, obviously. They're not just hanging out on a roof for a Monday morning for the fun of it. That is for you, SWV. I'm right here on Nation 90s. Glad you're enjoying the tunes. I'll get your Ace of Base on next and the Backstreet Boys.
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0: Good morning to the Screwfix crew, Priya, Ben and Lucy, doing the claps in time with the tunes this morning and serving customers, obviously. There is the Rembrandts for you. I'll be there for you on Nation 90s. Thank you for your message. Have a brilliant day. I'll get you some Robbie Williams on next. Big sing-along anthem from him and Mariah Carey. First, though... Make me a
1: 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With Nation Player.
0: Have you ever stopped yourself from doing something because you can't afford it? Even though you really, really, really, really, really, really want to do it, your sensible hat says, no, can't justify the money on this, can't do it. 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It's a guaranteed winner. 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

morning, Kelly in Cardiff, out delivering flowers. Singing along with Mariah Carey. Thanks for your message. Glad you're enjoying the tunes on Nation 90s. Martin's pulling his hair out for a Monday morning. Trying to assemble flat pack furniture, he says. Currently, the instructions are winning. Hang in there, mate. Hang in there. We'll keep you going with the best variety of 90s hits. Thanks for your messages. Have yourself a great day. I'll see you back here tomorrow morning from 6. And I'll leave you with Corner Shop, Brimful of Asher on Nation 90s.

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12: The top stories this hour. Ukraine's accusing Russia of striking power plants in the country hours after Donald Trump claimed both sides had agreed to an energy ceasefire. Moscow's yet to respond to the US president's claim a deal's been reached to pause attacks on crucial infrastructure. Yorkshire Wildlife Park has told us it will stay closed today after a deadly tiger attack. The park near Doncaster's also confirmed the animal won't be euthanised. Our reporter Chris Davies-Smith is there for us.
13: Just in front of me are three bouquets of flowers put down in tribute to the man who died over the weekend. He managed to get into the tiger enclosure and was fatally attacked on Saturday. South Yorkshire Police haven't confirmed his identity yet. The tiger wasn't injured in the incident and is still inside the enclosure.
12: Actor and comedian Russell Brand is due to go on trial today, accused of sex offences against six women between 1999 and 2009. He denies any wrongdoing. And Manchester City have extended their lead at the top of the Premier League after beating Liverpool 3-0.
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12: Cloudy across the UK today with rain at times. Highs in the south at 19 Celsius. That's the latest. I'm Becky Carhill.
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17: Just gone 10. Good morning. Welcome to Nation 90s. Best variety of 90s hits with Mike and the Mechanics, the Goo Goo Dolls. 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Whoops now.

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The Lars, and there she goes. Cardigan soon, Love Fool. First, let's get on West End and Sybil, The Love I Lost. To a Nation 90s, DAB Digital Radio, The Nation Player, and on your smart speaker. 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

0: Isn't that lovely? There's Sting and the Fields of Gold at Nation 90's The Best Variety of 96. M People, Don't Look Any Further, and Jay, Don't Walk Away. 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

Heather Small, the M People, don't look any further at Nation 90's best variety of 90s hits, Jamiroquai, Space Cowboy, and Paul Johnson, Get Down. 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
4: Top stories this hour. Ukraine's leader has warned that Russian attacks on heat, electricity and power grids are becoming more intense. Donald Trump claims to have brokered an energy ceasefire between the countries, but Volodymyr Zelensky says Moscow's drones hit gas facilities overnight. Yorkshire Wildlife Park won't be reopening today after a fatal tiger attack over the weekend. Our reporter Chris Davies-Smith is there for us.
5: The park was evacuated shortly after 1:30pm on Saturday when a man managed to get into the tiger enclosure. He was fatally attacked shortly after, with South Yorkshire Police yet to confirm his identity. Yorkshire Wildlife Park was also closed yesterday off the back of what happened.
4: Russell Brand's arrived at court this morning for the start of his sexual offences trial. The actor and comedian denies allegations against six women over the course of a decade. And HMV is closing its flagship store in London's Oxford Street, blaming soaring rent demands. It's only 3 years since it reopened the site.
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4: Cloudy across the UK today with rain at times, highs in the south at 19 Celsius. That's the latest. I'm Becky Carhill.
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8: 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Welcome to Nation 90s. Here comes Peter Andre. First, ATB.

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0: Piper, because we want to. It's just gone 11:15. Welcome to Nation 90s. It comes KLF 3AM Eternal, and the Bare Naked Ladies have got 1 week next. 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
0: 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He couldn't believe his luck. He thought his friends were having him on. 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

0: 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Simply Red, Something Got Me Started, A Nation 90s, Best Variety of 90s Hits. Take That, A Million Love Songs. Oh, I love that record so, so much. And Texas, Black Eyed Boy, next today.
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0: James and Laid here at Nation 90s, the best variety of 90s hits. 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Stereophonics of 1,000 Trees next.
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Deep Blue Something, Breakfast at Tiffany's at Nation 90s, the best variety of 90s hits. Aswad, Shine, it comes Beverly Knight, made it back. What's up, it's Funk Doc, baby.

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1: Top stories this hour. The Kremlin says contacts are ongoing about a possible energy ceasefire between Russia and Ukraine. Yesterday, Donald Trump posted on social media saying he'd brokered one between both sides, but Moscow's rejecting the idea of a 60-day truce proposed by President Zelensky, claiming it wants an overall peace deal. The Ukrainian leader says if Russia observes that, he'll call elections. Jury selection's begun ahead of Russell Brand's trial on rape and sexual assault charges. The actor and comedian who denies all wrongdoing arrived at Crown Court in London earlier with his wife.
2: Mr. Brand, what do you have to say about the charges against you?
1: The head of a school in southern France and a teacher have been shot. Their conditions aren't known. A 14-year-old's been detained. And 3 years after it reopened, HMV is closing its flagship store in London. It's blaming soaring rent demands for pulling out of Oxford Street by next March.
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1: Cloudy across the UK today with rain at times, highs in the south at 19 Celsius. That's the latest. I'm Becky Carhill.
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0: That's Pretty Woman and Sleepless in Seattle, to be returned by tomorrow night. 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

0: 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Quarter past midday for a Monday afternoon. Cece Peniston finally and the Spice Girls spice up your life next. 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

Let's play Republica, Drop Dead Gorgeous, Dario G, and let's load in some Macy Gray and Delamitri. Now, if that doesn't sound like the best variety of 90s hits, I don't know what does. We're Nation 90s.

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bird's word to rhyme, and then she starts singing them, and you go, that's clever, that's clever, that's really clever, that is clever, that's Desiree in Life. Here comes Cher, Believe, and right now, well, not quite as clever as Desiree in Life, but I'll give you that. He was playing Henry in Neighbours, then became a pop star. Here's his one hit, Craig McLaughlin, Mona, This Is Nation 90s.

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1: You know, Charlie Bigham says you can't rush perfection. Ponder over the word simmer for a second. Almost a whisper, isn't it? Flavour is shy. It takes its time. It's why Charlie gives the ragu for his lasagna oodles of time to simmer. Because time, well, isn't it the most important ingredient of all? Charlie Bigham's slowly does it.
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2: The top stories this hour. Ukraine's leader has warned that Russian attacks on heat, electricity and power grids are becoming more intense. Donald Trump claims to have brokered an energy ceasefire between the countries, but Volodymyr Zelensky says Moscow's drones hit gas facilities overnight. Yorkshire Wildlife Park won't be reopening today after a fatal tiger attack over the weekend. Our reporter Chris Davis-Smith is there for us.
3: The park was evacuated shortly after 1:30pm on Saturday when a man managed to get into the tiger enclosure. He was fatally attacked shortly after, with South Yorkshire Police yet to confirm his identity.
2: Russell Brand has arrived at court for the start of his sexual offences trial.
4: Morning, Russell.
5: Good morning.
2: The actor and comedian denies allegations against six women over the course of a decade. And HMV is closing its flagship store in London's Oxford Street, blaming soaring rent demands. It's only 3 years since it reopened the site.
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2: Cloudy with outbreaks of drizzle. Some brighter spells possible to the east with winds strengthening, especially across northern Scotland. That's the latest. I'm Louise Easton.
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8: 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Oasis coming soon. The Master Plan. First is Bewitched. C'est la vie.
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0: She's Ready or Not, sounds great in Nation 90s. Homer Claire's got a drive time. Claire is here from 2. Trevor Marshall tonight from 6. And Mark Franklin will chill out your Monday tonight from 10. Make me a
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0: On Friday, Joe won £725,000 on Make Me a Winner. 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

Number one in 1993 for UB40, I Can't Help Falling in Love with You. 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And now Chumbawamba from 1997. Tub Thumpin'.

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0: The Cure from 1992 and Friday I'm in Love at Nation 90s. Across the UK, this is Tony Dibben playing Living Joy, Don't Stop Moving. And the M People, How Can I Love You More, coming next today at Nation 90s.
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4: The top stories this hour. Vladimir Zelensky says Russia's hit a power plant in Ukraine immediately after the US president claimed to have brokered an energy truce between the two countries. The Ukrainian president, who says he wasn't told about the deal by anyone in Donald Trump's administration, has joked that from the timing of the strike, it's clear that Vladimir Putin doesn't read Truth Social. Yorkshire Wildlife Park is shut today after a fatal tiger attack at the weekend. A man died at the Doncaster Zoo on Saturday. Our chief reporter Chris Davis-Smith is there.
5: Five bouquets of flowers have been laid by the entrance of Yorkshire Wildlife Park, which remains shut today. The victim hasn't been named by police, while the tiger wasn't harmed in the incident and is still inside the enclosure.
4: Nigel Farage says no one fleeing conflict or natural disasters would be granted asylum here for a whole parliamentary term if his party got into power. Labour's dismissed the proposals as a sign of desperation and weakness. And Toby Maguire was the officiant at the wedding between his ex-wife and her new husband. The couple only finalised their divorce 3 weeks
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4: Cloudy with outbreaks of drizzle. Some brighter spells possible to the east with winds strengthening, especially across northern Scotland. That's the latest. I'm Louise Easton.
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7: This is Nation 90s. Hello and a very good afternoon to you. We're in the middle of the No Repeat 9 to 5 with Catatonia on the way. We've got Crystal Waters on the way as well, and 5 after this. From Sixpence None the Richer, it's Kiss Me on October the 12th. How is it October the 12th already? Anyway, happy Monday.

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0: He's Amy Grant and Big Yellow Taxi, an environmental warning disguised as one of the happiest sounding songs ever. Love it. Proof we've been singing cheerfully about messing up this planet for decades. All right, coming up, Shaggy and the Cardigans.
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0: 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This is how we do it. 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And we're in the middle of the No Repeat 9 to 5 with the Lightning Seeds on the way.
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Lightning Seeds, Marvellous on Nation 90s. I hope you're having a good Monday so far. Ooh, it's the 12th of October. I mentioned this earlier. October is flying by, but it does mean in a couple of weeks' time, I think it's just under 2 weeks' time, we will be having that extra hour in bed when the clocks go back. That's what I love about October. Anyway, Opus 3 on the way. After this, it's Dodgy on Nation 90s.

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0: What a tune. It's Westlife and Flying Without Wings on Nation 90s. All right, your news is on the way very soon, and we've got songs on the way after that from the Mannix. Wham! Do Project on the way, Lenny Kravitz, and after your news, it's Kim Sims.
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5: The top stories this hour. Andy Burnham will tell MPs that it would be, in his words, a dereliction of duty not to seek a new deal with the EU. Yesterday, the Prime Minister said it's clear that Russia did interfere with the Brexit referendum in 2016. The Vatican has confirmed Pope Leo will be admitted to hospital in Rome in the late morning tomorrow. The pontiff told crowds at yesterday's Sunday blessing that his doctor had found a small nodule on one of his lungs and it was detected early. It's understood the surgery will not affect next month's scheduled trip to South America. Yorkshire Wildlife Park has closed for a third day following the death of a man who was attacked by a tiger. Investigations have been taking place after he got into the enclosure on Saturday. And HMV is closing its flagship store in London's Oxford Street, blaming soaring rent demands. It's only 3 years since it reopened the site. Here's what Londoners think.
6: Definitely sad. Yeah. I hope it will come back because it's nice to go and shop in a store for music.
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5: Cloudy with outbreaks of drizzle. Some brighter spells possible to the east with winds strengthening, especially across northern Scotland. That's the latest. I'm Louise Easton.
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0: It's the No Repeat 9 to 5. You will not hear the same song twice between 9 a.m. and 5 p.m. right here on Nation 90s. The Mannix are on the way. We've got Lenny Kravitz up next. Wham! Do Project a bit later. But up first, let's enjoy Too Blind to See It from Kim Sims on Nation 90s.

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They're still big today. The best variety of 90s hits. 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
4: Tank fly, boss walk, jam, nitty gritty. 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

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It's on Vogue on Nation 90s with the Backstreet Boys on the way very soon. 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

0: Backstreet Boys, I Want It That Way on Nation 90. Some really bizarre facts about this song as well. Apparently, the dance routine was thrown together at the last minute, and the band later admitted that they absolutely hated it. The iconic video with the white outfits and screaming fans was filmed at LA International Airport, and the lyrics famously don't make sense. So the label suggested a clearer version, but the group felt it didn't sound nearly as good, so they kept the confusing version of the lyrics, which don't make a lot of sense because it sounded better to sing. But there we go. I mean, I haven't paid any attention to that at all, and I've been singing it for years. Basement Jacks are on the way after MC Saar next.
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0: It's Nation 90s, that's Daft Punk Around the World. So I hope you're having a good Monday so far. On the way next, a great tune, and it had a massive moment, particularly America in the 90s, but it was brought back to popularity thanks to the film Bridesmaids, which was out in the noughties. I'm sure you will appreciate Wilton Phillips on the way next.
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4: The top stories this hour. A health and safety investigation has been launched by Doncaster Council over a fatal tiger attack at Yorkshire Wildlife Park. A man was mauled by the animal when he got into the enclosure at the weekend. Andy Burnham will tell MPs it would be a dereliction of duty not to seek a new deal with the EU. He's expected to suggest Brexit's done more harm than good when he makes a House of Commons statement today. Nigel Farage is accusing the PM of lying after he said it's clear Russia interfered in the 2016 referendum. Nationwide has launched an online tool to help victims of domestic abuse access vital support. Safe Space can be accessed on the firm's website and won't show up in your browsing history. There's also a quick exit function. It follows the launch of more than 400 similar facilities in branches. And HMV says the closure of its flagship Oxford Street store will impact just over 50 staff. The music retailer's blaming a doubling in rent demands 3 years after reopening the site.
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4: Cloudy with outbreaks of drizzle. Some brighter spells possible to the east with winds strengthening, especially across northern Scotland. That's the latest. I'm Louise Easton.
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0: 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REM, the one I love. We had Five before that, If You're Getting Down. You know me and my boy bands, love them. Blur before that, and Cooler Shaker. It's Nation 90s, it's the No Repeat 9 to 5, and you're with Claire Scott. And it is Monday, this is happening on Friday. Get yourself in the draw. 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

0: Do you know what? Chesney Hawkes, the one and only. You can count on Chesney to make it feel like Friday no matter what day it is, isn't it? All right, it is Monday. This is Nation 90s. What a tune. And so many more to come, including Sheryl Crow on the way and Jamiroquai up next.
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Nation 90s, Sheryl Crow. Oh, she was so good. I mean, she still is, but Every Day is a Winding Road. What a tune. All right, coming up, Robin S. We're going to play Dina Carroll now. And do remember to ask your smart speaker to get us on. This is Nation 90s, so ask your smart speaker to play Nation 90s and keep us on for the no repeat 9 to 5. What?

0: Robin S, Show Me Love. A proper floor filler there. We've got KWS on the way after Fats and Small up next. Turn Around is on the way.
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0: It's Nation 90s. That's KWS. Please don't go. All right, that's it for the No Repeat 9 to 5. It is back tomorrow. It kicks off with Roberto from 9 a.m. and ends with me at 5 p.m. But we've still got more 90s classics on the way. We've got Faithless on the way, the Stereo MCs, and Eagle Eye Cherry is up next after your news.
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2: You're not going to believe it. He said he wants to keep his options open.
3: 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That's a little bit muggy, isn't it?
2: 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Seriously, he's blown it out.
4: Don't worry, that's not real-life drama unfolding on the train. 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Your secret's safe with us, Luke. Sneaking in another episode. On the train, you can.
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4: The top stories at this hour. The Prime Minister's confirmed he's heading to Brussels as he looks at ways of working more closely with the EU.
5: We should not turn our backs on this opportunity, Mr. Speaker. And I hope all sides of this House will get behind the government's efforts to land a positive outcome.
4: The UK-EU summit will take place on November the 20th. Andy Byrne has been telling MPs some of the areas he's hoping to draw up new terms, including on food. The Conservative Party leaders told him he won't get a better deal than the one already negotiated. A health and safety investigation has been launched into the death of a man who was killed by a tiger at Yorkshire Wildlife Park. It happened in the animal's enclosure on Saturday. Jury selection's taken place in Russell Brand's sexual assault trial. The actor and comedians denied any wrongdoing. And HMV is closing its flagship Oxford Street store just 3 years after reopening the site. The music retailer's blaming a doubling in rent demands.
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4: 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Cloudy with drizzle elsewhere. Wet to start with brighter spells later tomorrow. That's the latest. I'm Louise Easton.
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Fundamental movement. So when it's black, this insomniac, take an original tack. 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

0: 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It's Insomnia, Faithless on Nation 90s. 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

0: 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You're with Claire Scott, and the 90s belters continue with the beautiful South on the way after John Cicada up next.
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Nation 90's beautiful South and Rotterdam. I hope you're having a good Monday so far. We've got Take That Up Now and then a song on the way that was made mega famous by the film American Pie.

0: Great song. It's James and Laid on Nation 90s, and it was already a hit in the UK, but it had a massive second life after being released as part of the American Pie franchise as well. When that film came out, that first one, it had an extra little boost from the film, shall we say. All right, coming up next then, Ultranate and Snapped on the way too.
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0: CNC Music Factory, gonna make you sweat. Nation 90s, and that's it from me. I'm back tomorrow from 2 o'clock in the afternoon here on Nation 90s, but Trevor Marshall's got you covered. Alanis Morissette's on the way, The Beloved, Hootie and the Blowfish, and also Bizarre Inc. too.
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1: The top stories this hour. The Prime Minister says the status quo is not good enough for Britain as he looks to use a UK-EU summit to push for a closer relationship. The two sides will talk about sectors including food and drink and emissions trading next month. The PM hopes agreements will provide a £10 billion boost to the economy. The Tory leaders accused him of suggesting the 2016 Brexit vote was illegitimate because of Russian interference, but Andy Burnham denies that.
2: She should go back and look again. It is a matter of record, Mr. Speaker, that Russian actors sought to interfere in the 29 general election, and we think it is inconceivable that this was the first time.
1: The council responsible for licensing Yorkshire Wildlife Park, where a man was killed by a tiger, has launched a health and safety investigation. He died when he was attacked by the animal after getting into the enclosure. And the Pope's to be admitted to hospital tomorrow in Rome. He's to have surgery to remove a small growth found on one of his lungs.
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1: Gales possible in North Scotland tonight, cloudy with drizzle elsewhere, wet to start with brighter spells later tomorrow. That's the latest. I'm Louise Easton.
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4: Monday night sounds a little bit like this with Trev in control till 10 tonight on Nation 90s with Bizarre Inc.

weren't laughing at Joey. Or Kramer. You are probably cranking up this one. The best variety of 90s hits. 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

0: It's Alanis, Ironic. This is Nation 90's, the best variety of 96 with Trev with it through till 10 this evening. On the way for you, by the way, a band called Blur. You may have heard of them, but not the song Woohoo. I'll find out what that song was. And also, Lou is a man, and he's got a number in his song. You'll find out also what that is coming up next on Nation 90's.
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Details coming up soon. 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

Ream on Nation 90s, the best variety of 96. Now, I saw you two on their Zoo TV tour back in the early 90s up in Leeds around Hay Park, and they were superb. And on that stage was every monitor, different size, shapes, and there were so many of them. It's a really good tour. And that was also featured in the video for this. Produced by Kevin Godley of Godley and Cream. Brilliant video, brilliant song. Even better than the real thing, you two on Nation 90s.

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Will, getting jiggy with it. On Nation 90, the best variety of 90s hits. Earlier today, I was reading about what's happening at the Tate Gallery in London. If you are London bound, by the way, or live there or around there in the next few months, you can go and see a 90s exhibition that's looking at London. If you are London bound, by the way, or live there or around there in the next few months, you can go and

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7: The top stories this hour. The Prime Minister's pushing for closer ties with the EU at a summit next month. He hopes a deal could boost the economy by £10 billion, but the Conservatives say he's weakened his negotiating position by revealing his plans in the House of Commons. The US has joined Britain and more than 20 countries in condemning Iranian attacks on a suspected terror plot near RAF Fairford. The PM says the scheme was almost certainly directed by Iran's Revolutionary Guard. A health and safety investigation has been launched after

0: man was killed by a tiger at Yorkshire Wildlife Park near Doncaster. The attraction is still closed today, 2 days after the man entered the animal's enclosure. And Scotland fans will be able to drink alcohol in the stands at a home football international for the first time in more than 40 years tomorrow night. A trial is taking place for the Women's World Cup playoff against the Czech Republic in Paisley. The Scottish FA says it will help assess whether alcohol can be safely consumed in view of the match.
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0: Gales possible in North Scotland tonight, cloudy with drizzle elsewhere. Wet to start with brighter spells later tomorrow. That's the latest. I'm Louise Easton.
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Might Be Monday was alright. It's Nation 90s, The Tamperer, and Feel It. The best variety of 90s hits. The big songs are right here, and the songs you know all the words to and jump up and down to. How's a Pain on Nation 90s?

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Boo Radleys. Wake up, Boo. On Nation 90, the best variety of 90s hits. Monday evening with Trev with you through till 10. Here's a man I think we can class this as a one-hit wonder. He used the wonderful vocals of Samantha Desipassos, and she also went on to become quite a big backing singer on the tour scene as well. This guy was CJ Lewis, his real name Stephen James Lewis. Of course, Sweet for My Sweets was a big song for CJ in 1994.

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And people, One Night in Heaven on Nation 90s, the best variety of 90s hits. Monday evening with Trevor, they're through till 10. Then Mark Franklin is here with Nation 90s Chilled, the best chill-out tunes. Songs like this. Ricky Martin was a balladeer. She's all I ever had on Nation 90s.

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0: Meatloaf. Brilliant. Stereophonics before that, and A Thousand Trees. This is Nation 90s. It was in the 90s that I saw a tribute act in southern Spain for Meatloaf, and they've been there apparently years, and really well known if you know that part of Spain. His name was Pete Loaf, which I thought was the best tribute act I'd ever heard. Right, Todd Terry, I'll know if you're next.
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5: Outside, gloomy skies, a persistent drizzle, and a chilly wind blowing from the west, north, east, and south.
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5 and Cher back to back on Nation 90 is the best variety of 96. Now, this song was originally recorded and written and actually released in 1985, but wasn't a massive hit for the one and only Freddie Mercury. But in 1993, the No Brothers remix version hits, and we loved it. 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
14: Just gone 9 on Nation 90s. We're trebling it through to all 10. Some top tunes coming up. OMD on the way, no doubt. And now, Hush, Cooler Shaker.
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0: Oasis, Stand By Me on Nation 90s, the best variety of 90s hits on Disney Plus. That has now landed, the documentary, so you can watch that as well. I know many Oasis fans have, and the boys were pretty happy after their team won yesterday too, amongst all that noise at Anfield. It's Nation 90s, where we've got Westlife, If I Let You Go, on the way for you next, and Nation 90s Chill with Mark Franklin from 10 tonight.
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0: George Michael, Star People on Nation 90s, the best variety of 90s hits. When you get to bed tonight, you'll wake up in the morning, of course, get Nation 90s on. Roberto has breakfast for you in the morning. And then Claire gets you home nice and safely from 2 tomorrow afternoon before I hit the airwaves with a bunch of big songs for you. When you know all the words, you can sing along to on Nation 90s, the best variety of 90s hits. And we'll do 911 and Mariah Carey on the way for you next.
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Mariah and Fantasy on Nation 90 is the best variety of 90s. It's always in the news, Mariah Carey. In the news over the weekend, and memes aplenty after her photo emerged standing next to the Last Supper painting by Da Vinci. She looks a little bit bemused. I Google it. It's very funny. It's Nation 90's Eternal and Stay Now.

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Thank you for your ears today. Really appreciate it. We will chill you out with Mark Franklin on Nation 90s Chilled in the next 5-6 minutes or so. But now, Jamiroquai, Canned Heat on Nation 90s.

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It was Prince and Cream getting us started on tonight's Chilled 90s here on Nation 90s, and that was Another Level from The Heart, of course, on the soundtrack to the movie Notting Hill. Hello, good evening, Trevor, thank you. I'm Mark Franklin, and we are doing Chilled 90s here on Nation 90s until midnight. Tori Amos now, this is her breakthrough hit. It's called Silent All These Years. Excuse

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Wet, wet, wet on Nation 90s, and that is If I Never See You Again. Evening, welcome. My name's Mark Franklin, and you are listening to Chilled 90s. Hope you've had a really good Monday. It's always hard, isn't it? Kickstarting the week after a great weekend. Let's round the day off with some lovely, relaxing songs. And we continue with this from Roxette.

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Rounding off your Monday with some superb chilled 90s classics here on Nation 90s. This is what we do Sunday through Thursday. I think it's a perfect way to round off your day as well. Just played you Latricia McNeil with Stranded. Next, Stevie B. This was his only hit. It's called Because I Love You, the Postman song.

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such a superb and distinctive voice. It belongs to Peter Cox, There's Go West, and The Tracks of My Tears. Evening, I'm Mark Franklin. Thank you for joining me here on Nation 90s as we soundtrack your Monday night with some chilled 90s. Stone Roses, and this is Waterfall.

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0: Family Stand, Ghetto Heaven, on Chilled 90s. Evening, you are listening to Nation 90s. Thank you for doing so, really good to have your company. Next, a number one from the decade. It's Bewitched, and Blame It on the Weatherman.
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5: 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Where was I? Oh, yeah. When you finally sit down to have dinner and you keep getting interrupted. 90% of households agree that mealtimes are better without our phones. 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

Lighthouse Family and Goodbye Heartbreak. We are almost at the end of Monday's journey for Chilled 90s here on Nation 90s. Hope you've enjoyed the song selection tonight. There will be more tomorrow from 10. Hope you can join me. I'm Mark Franklin. Gonna close tonight's show with Omar, but not before we've heard Sonia. This is her take on the Skeeter Davis song, End of the World.

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